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0: 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Og besøget har vi fået af en mand, der var ansat et andet sted i Danons store familie, som det her er en del af, Ecuador, og fik så jobbet her for nogle år tilbage som øverste chef i fasteholdt for de her små 100 medarbejdere.
1: Og han hedder Guillaume Famesh. Godmorgen. Good morning.
2: Good morning.
1: Vi tager den lige på engelsk, fordi Guillaume kommer fra Belgien, som sagt. Guillaume, what was it like for you to come from Belgium and come to Denmark and work here and live here?
2: Actually, it was rather great for me personally, but also with my family. I think it's been quite an adventure since a year and a half now that we live here, and that we spent with the four of us so much time exploring Denmark. The nice things, and maybe some of the challenges as well when you're first here.
1: What are the challenges?
2: I must say there would be two that come to mind. One is the winters.
1: Oh yes, they're dark and long.
2: Dark and long indeed. And the other one would be Danish. It's surprisingly tough as a language to really understand and master.
1: I've heard someone say that before. How about, coming from Belgium, was it? Did you look to come to somewhere like this, or was it a chance opportunity for you?
2: Let's say it was a great opportunity. Professionally, leading Ecuador in this growth is a once in a lifetime opportunity. I think it's a very strong brand, great portfolio, and being part of that is amazing. But secondly, on a personal level, I've always been fascinated with Scandinavian lifestyle since I was a kid, so this was the opportunity to bring the family here and really explore it and live it in real life.
1: And you have settled down nicely then, I hope?
2: Yes, indeed. We're super happy here. The kids actually do not want to leave ever again, so that's a good sign. And we're experiencing so many new adventures on a weekly basis, so really happy to be here.
1: But you're also the boss here for Ecuador. What do you have? Do you have any specific plans? What are your dreams for this company?
2: For Ecuador, my dream is really to see the factory and the brand grow to its full potential. I think it's really an amazing brand. It's of Danish heritage, something we can be really proud of. I just want it to be seen and used by more consumers elsewhere as well. So I think there's a tremendous opportunity going forward for Ecuador as a brand, also to represent our strength, our heritage, and I want to be part of this.
1: Well, there's not much more to say than good luck, and I hope you still have a good time here and enjoy it.
2: I'm certain. Thanks.
0: Can you say the company's name again? Because, you know, we used to say Ecuador. That's so. That's the way we say it. The way we pronounce it. Let me hear it again.
2: Ecuador.
0: Ecuador. Oh,
1: sounds much more pretty.

Jason Derulo. Want to want me. Vi fik altså Taylor Swift, I knew it, I knew you, og Sunburst nyeste udspil, My body isn't ready. Og nu skal vi høre Rosa, den her hedder